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5: Partly cloudy tonight with a low of 7. Tomorrow we'll have a mix of sun and cloud, a high of 19. On Tuesday, sunshine, 21 degrees. Wednesday, sunny and 16. Current weather conditions can be found anytime on your Swift Current Online app. I'm Judy Peters.
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2: Partly cloudy tonight with a low of 7. Tomorrow we'll have a mix of sun and cloud, a high of 19. On Tuesday, sunshine, 21 degrees. Wednesday, sunny and 16. Current weather conditions can be found anytime on your Swift Current Online app. I'm Judy Peters.
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0: It doesn't matter if you're heading across town or just down the street. 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Drinking and driving, is it really worth it? 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
1: Partly cloudy tonight with a low of 7. Tomorrow we'll have a mix of sun and cloud, a high of 19. On Tuesday, sunshine, 21 degrees. Wednesday, sunny and 16. Current weather conditions can be found anytime on your Swift Current Online app. I'm Judy Peters.
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3: 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Some may think that the venue and what goes on inside may be considered nice-to-haves, especially during difficult hard times. But when you see the joy of parents watching their children perform before an audience, or the excitement generated by newly formed musical groups or comedians, you quickly realize that the Lyric is even more essential during the hard times. The Lyric is a place where both the talented and not so talented come together to participate and enjoy community. I came as a reluctant volunteer, but now know how important the Lyric is to the well-being of Swift Current. I'm a supporter. My hope is that everyone who is not will become one. And by the way, my name is Bruce MacArthur, and I'm now the president of the board of directors.
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4: Partly cloudy tonight with a low of 7. Tomorrow we'll have a mix of sun and cloud, a high of 19. On Tuesday, sunshine, 21 degrees. Wednesday, sunny and 16. Current weather conditions can be found anytime on your Swift Current Online app. I'm Judy Peters.
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6: Partly cloudy tonight with a low of 7. Tomorrow we'll have a mix of sun and cloud, a high of 19. On Tuesday, sunshine, 21 degrees. Wednesday, sunny and 16. Current weather conditions can be found anytime on your Swift Current Online app. I'm Judy Peters.
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5: Partly cloudy tonight with a low of 7. Tomorrow we'll have a mix of sun and cloud, a high of 19. On Tuesday, sunshine, 21 degrees. Wednesday, sunny and 16. Current weather conditions can be found anytime on your Swift Current Online app. I'm Judy Peters.
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3: Partly cloudy tonight with a low of 7. Tomorrow we'll have a mix of sun and cloud, a high of 19. On Tuesday, sunshine, 21 degrees. Wednesday, sunny and 16. Current weather conditions can be found anytime on your Swift Current Online app. I'm Judy Peters.
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4: Partly cloudy tonight with a low of 7. Tomorrow we'll have a mix of sun and cloud, a high of 19. On Tuesday, sunshine, 21 degrees. Wednesday, sunny and 16. Current weather conditions can be found anytime on your Swift Current Online app. I'm Judy Peters.
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1: Partly cloudy tonight with a low of 7. Tomorrow we'll have a mix of sun and cloud, a high of 19. On Tuesday, sunshine, 21 degrees. Wednesday, sunny and 16. Current weather conditions can be found anytime on your Swift Current Online app. I'm Judy Peters.
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6: Partly cloudy tonight with a low of 7. Tomorrow we'll have a mix of sun and cloud, a high of 19. On Tuesday, sunshine, 21 degrees. Wednesday, sunny and 16. Current weather conditions can be found anytime on your Swift Current Online app. I'm Judy Peters.
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0: You drink, but you don't drive. 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
1: Partly cloudy tonight with a low of 7. Tomorrow we'll have a mix of sun and cloud, a high of 19. On Tuesday, sunshine, 21 degrees. Wednesday, sunny and 16. Current weather conditions can be found anytime on your Swift Current online app. I'm Judy Peters.
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9: Partly cloudy tonight with a low of 7. Tomorrow we'll have a mix of sun and cloud, a high of 19. On Tuesday, sunshine, 21 degrees. Wednesday, sunny and 16. Current weather conditions can be found anytime on your Swift Current Online app. I'm Judy Peters.
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2: 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We had the premiere of Wendy Kane's Burn Rubber Dolly, and then the many productions that were directed by Gord McCall. 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
6: 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I love the Lyric so much, and I think it's so essential to who I am.
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0: 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Colin Powers here at 6:09 on the Magic Morning Show, fueled by Pioneer Co-op. Monday morning, the last Monday of September. The third last day of September, if you could believe it. And we're getting some nice fall weather. It was really nice over the weekend. Some more nice weather is on the way for most of this week. More weather details coming up in just a few moments. We're going to give you another chance to win with the Pumpkin Spice Handmade Market with pumpkin spice and everything nice. That is coming up after 7 o'clock, and they'll tell you more about that and the Pumpkin Spice Handmade Market later on this hour. Also, big early bird winner in our 50-50 for Change Lottery with the Lyric Theater. 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
0: Mainly sunny and a high of 19 for today. Clear for tonight, low of 6. Mix of sun and cloud tomorrow and a high of 21. And some more nice weather on the way for the rest of this week. High of 16 for Wednesday, 17 for the first day of October on Thursday, and 22 for Friday, 16 on Saturday, and 20 for next Sunday. So looking like some nice weather for the weekend as well. More weather details on the Canada West Harvest Center weather page on Swift Current Online. Clear 3 degrees right now in Swift Current. AM delivery road reports. Roads are in pretty good shape. No major traffic problems out there. But lots of work being done in Swift Current, as we all know, on the service roads, and that will continue. If you see something on the roads, call or text us 306-773-0971.
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0: draw that's coming up on October 9th. But we have a big early bird winner to tell you about. Paula Benn won a smoker and $500 worth of meat from Pioneer Grow Up Grocery in the early bird draw we made on Saturday.
1: I really didn't expect it. I usually buy to support, and yeah, it was a shock.
0: Yeah, congratulations to Paula. She's hosting the next barbecue. I don't know where she lives, but she wouldn't appreciate to me giving out her address on the radio. But Paula's hosting the next barbecue, so if you know her, yeah, she's got that new smoker and $500 worth of meat from Pioneer Co-op Grocery. And we'll be at the Lyric Theater again from 10 to 2, giving you a chance to buy your tickets for the grand prize draw, which, again, is coming up on October 9th. Get more details about 50-50 for Change on Swift Current Online.
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3: Drivers in Swift Current can expect continued closures on the city's service roads this week. And Swift Current-born food creator Maria Kotsugianis released her latest cookbook, Greek Out. 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
0: Mainly sunny today with a high of 19. Clear tonight, low of 6. Mix of sun and cloud tomorrow and a high of 21. And more great weather on the way for the rest of this week and into the first weekend of October, too. More weather details on the Canada West Harvest Center weather page on Swift Current Online. Clear 3 degrees right now in Swift Current.
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0: Tate McRae on Magic 97 and Shaboozy, a bar song in there too. Colin Powers here at 640 on the Magic Morning Show, fueled by Pioneer Co-op. Beautiful sunrise out there. The sun's starting to come up. Sunrise is at 7:06 this morning. 19 degrees is our high for today. We're sitting at +3 right now in Swift Current. And we got some nice weather on the way this week. More weather details coming up in just a few moments. And we're going to hear from Cat's Eye. They performed at the season premiere of SNL over the weekend. Cat's Eye is coming up. And the Swift Current Broncos, they split their games on the weekend. Got that big win at home against the Moose Jaw Warriors, 4-2 on Friday night. And then fell 6-2 to the Regina Pats on the road yesterday. We got a recap coming up in your local sports. But the Broncos will head out on the BC Road Swing later this week. They'll kick it off in Victoria on Friday. And you can catch all the games out west on Country 94.1 Redhead Equipment KSH. Broncos hockey with Austin Mattis starting on Friday when they take on the Victoria Royals. And then the Broncos return home on October 16th when they face the Saskatoon Blades.
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0: Mainly sunny today with a high of 19. Clear tonight, low of 6. Mix of sun and cloud tomorrow and a high of 21. Great weather on the way for the rest of this week. 16 for Wednesday, 17 for Thursday, 22 for Friday, 16 for Saturday, and 20 for next Sunday. More weather details on the Canada West Harvest Center weather page on Swift Current Online. Clear 3 degrees right now in Swift Current. AM delivery road reports. Roads are in pretty good shape. No major traffic problems out there. Of course, lots of work in Swift Current on the service roads especially, and that will continue. If you see something on the roads, call or text us 306-773-0971.
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0: Pinao, Loeb, and Jordan with Spin on Magic 97. The best songs and the best variety. And Cat's Eye with Animal in there, too. Colin Powers here on the Magic Morning Show, fueled by Pioneer Co-op. We have your local news coming up at 7 o'clock from the Swiftcurrent Online Newsroom. And after 7 o'clock, we're going to give you another chance to win with the Pumpkin Spice Handmade Market presented by Events by Scatterbrain. That is coming up this weekend at the Stockade Building. Literally filled with hundreds of vendors and creators. All the vendors are selling handmade crafts and food products as well. The event is on Friday. It's a sip and shop for grown-ups only. Friday from 5 to 9. Then it's on from Saturday from 10 to 5. And Sunday from 11 to 4. We got more details about it on SwiftCardOnline.com. But we're going to give you another chance to win a $25 gift card to spend at the vendors at the Pumpkin Spice Handmade Market with pumpkin spice and everything nice. I'll name a product and you have to tell me if there's a pumpkin spice flavor or variety to it. And we're going to play that for your chance to win with the Pumpkin Spice Handmade Market after 7 o'clock.
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0: A beautiful morning out there, still on the chilly side, but it will warm up. A high of 19 for today, clear for tonight, low of 6, a mix of sun and cloud tomorrow, and a high of 21, 16 for Wednesday, 17 for the first day of October on Thursday, back into the 20s maybe on Friday, and some great weather on the way for the Pumpkin Spice Handmade Market this weekend. More weather details on the Canada West Harvest Center weather page on Swiftcurrent Online. Clear 3 degrees right now in Swiftcurrent.
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0: Patient Zero, the brand new one from Taylor Swift on Magic 97, the best songs and the best variety. Colin Powers here at 7-Eleven on the Magic Morning Show field by Pioneer Co-op. 3 degrees right now in Swift Current, looking like a beautiful morning out there. More great weather on the way for the rest of this week to wrap up September. And it's the last week of September, if you can believe it. And October gets underway on Thursday. And we got some nice weather to kick off that month. More weather details on the way in just a few moments. We got the impossible question coming up at 7:50. And the birthdays for Ricky's All Day Grill. 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And right now, we're going to give you a chance to win a $25 gift card for the Pumpkin Spice Handmade Market, which is happening this weekend at the Stockade with pumpkin spice and everything nice. And we played it all last week. We had a lot of fun with it, and we're going to play it some more this week for your chance to win $25 to spend at any of the vendors in this week's Pumpkin Spice Handmade Market. I'll name a product, and you have to tell me whether or not it has a pumpkin spice flavor or variety to it. And today, we're talking about spam. Spam, S-P-A-M, not email spam. We're talking about the meat of unknown origin that comes in a tin can. Is there a pumpkin spice flavor of spam? You got to tell me. Text me at 306-773-0971. And we'll be calling back a lucky winner at random. Is spam part of that whole pumpkin spice trend or not? Text me at 306-773-0971 for your chance to win a $25 gift card to use at this weekend's Pumpkin Spice Handmade Market.
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0: 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Text me, 306-773-0971. Tell me whether or not there is such a thing as pumpkin spice spam, and you'll have a chance to win that $25 gift card. Beautiful weather on the way this week, mainly sunny, a high of 19. Clear for tonight, low of 6. Mix of sun and cloud tomorrow and a high of 21. And some great weather into the weekend as well. More weather details on the Canada West Harbour Centre weather page on Swift Current Online. Clear, 3 degrees right now in Swift Current. AM delivery road reports. Roads are in pretty good shape. No major problems out there. But if you do see something you think other drivers should know about, call us or text us at 306-773-0971.
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0: One Republic on Magic 97. Kid Leroy and Justin Bieber in there, too. Colin Powers here at 721 on the Magic Morning Show, fueled by Pioneer Co-op. We have your local news coming up at 7:30, and we got Gracie Abrams and Zave on the way as well. Pumpkin spice and everything nice for the pumpkin spice handmade market. We're wondering if there is such a thing as pumpkin spice spam. Danny on the text line said there is pumpkin spice spam, and he's on the line right with me right now. Danny, yes, there is pumpkin spice spam, indeed.
1: Yeah, so I was thinking that, like, why would it be? But yeah, it's definitely a flavor.
0: It is definitely a flavor. I'm not sure if they make pumpkin spice spam anymore, but I wouldn't complain if they didn't.
1: Yes.
0: Have you ever had spam before?
1: I have many, many, many years ago, yeah.
0: Okay, I've never had it. What's it like?
1: It's meat in a can, and I don't know how you would describe it. It just, yeah, I don't know how.
0: Yeah, and I'm not even sure where the meat comes from. Like, is it pork, or is it beef, or is it a combination of the two?
1: No clue. No clue.
0: Yeah, it will remain a mystery, I guess.
1: Yeah.
0: All right. Pumpkin Spice Handmade Market. Have you been there before?
1: No.
0: Okay. Well, it's happening this weekend at the Stockade Building. Some great gift ideas for any occasion. And you'll have won a $25 gift card that you can use at the show.
1: Oh, wow. Awesome.
0: All right. Congratulations, Danny. And we're going to play Pumpkin Spice and Everything Nice once again tomorrow morning after 7 o'clock for your next chance to win a $25 gift card to use at the Pumpkin Spice Handmade Market, which is happening this weekend at the Stockade Building.
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3: Drivers in Swift Current can expect continued closures on the city's service roads this week. And Swift Current-born food creator Maria Kotsugianis released her latest cookbook, Greek Out. 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
0: Mainly sunny today and a high of 19. Clear tonight, low of 6. Mix of sun and cloud tomorrow and a high of 21. 16 for Wednesday, 17 for Thursday, and 22 for Friday. Great weather on the way for the weekend, too. More weather details on the Canada West Harvest Center weather page on Swift Current Online. Clear 3 degrees right now in Swift Current.
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0: Oscar-winning song from K-pop Demon Hunters, Huntrix with Golden on Magic 97. The best songs and the best variety. Colin Powers here. It is, just wait a couple of seconds. It is exactly 7:40. It's time for the birthdays for Ricky's All Day Grill. And don't forget, tomorrow we got that draw for the month of September for the $50 gift card from Ricky's. Someone celebrating a birthday today. We'll get into that draw. Let's go to the greeting zone now on SwiftCurt Online. Logan Tisdale, WHL linesman Logan Tisdale. He's turning 30 today. Happy birthday, Logan, from your whole family. Lachlan Dewar is turning 9 today. Happy birthday for mom, dad, Maddie, and Arthur. Hank Giesbrecht is turning 85 years young today. Happy birthday, Hank, from Stan and Shirley. Jackson Anderson is turning 16 today. Happy birthday for mom, dad, and Keegan. Natasha and Jason Prefontaine, they're celebrating their 24th wedding anniversary today. Happy anniversary from your whole family. And Alicia Kios is turning 10 today. Happy birthday from mom, dad, and your whole family as well. And looks like those are all of our birthdays for today. And Jackson Anderson turning 16 today. Jackson's now in the draw for a chance to win a $50 gift card from Ricky's All Day Grill. And we are making that draw tomorrow. Since we're not going to be here on September 30th, it's a day to listen. We're going to have special programming all day as we join other radio stations across Canada and the Downey Renjack Fund for a day to listen on September 30th. So we're going to have the birthdays for tomorrow and Wednesday, and we're going to make that draw tomorrow morning. So get those birthdays in. 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
0: Mainly sunny today and a high of 19. Clear tonight, low of 6. Mix of sunny cloud tomorrow and a high of 21. 16 for Wednesday, 17 for Thursday, 22 for Friday. Some great weather on the way for the rest of this week. More weather details on the Canada West Harvest Center weather page on SwiftCurrent Online. Mainly sunny, 3 degrees right now in SwiftCurrent. Still pretty chilly right now, but it's otherwise a beautiful morning out there. Nice fall morning. AM delivery road report. Lots of construction in town, as we all know, in the service roads, and that will continue on the highway. No major problems out there right now, but if you do see something you think other drivers should know about, call us or text us at 306-773-0971.
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0: Alex Samson on Magic 97 and Somber. My Bonnie isn't ready in there, too. Colin Powers here on the Magic Morning Show, fueled by Pioneer Co-op. Just about 8 o'clock, we have your local news coming up at the top of the hour from the Swifford Online Newsroom. Right now, it's time for the impossible question. First one for the work week. Chance to earn some bragging rights and the prestigious yet imaginary title of Impossible Question Champion of the Day. And here is that question today. The world record for this is 2.76 seconds. What is it? The world record for this is 2.76 seconds. What is it? Call or texting your guest, 306-773-0971. We got it up on our Facebook page as well. Our impossible question today. The world record for this is 2.76 seconds. What is it? Call or texting your guest, 306-773-0971, or try it out on Facebook.
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Colin Powers here at 7:56. We have your local news coming up at 8 o'clock. Our impossible question today, the world record for this is 2.76 seconds. What is it? Jordan on the text line. He said 2.76 seconds must be the record for how fast my kids can do 2 minutes of brushing. Yeah, just do the fronts. That's all you need to do. Actually, no. Kids, brush your teeth for 2 minutes. Ask your parents for the good toothbrushes that actually tell you how long to brush. But that's a good guess, Jordan. That's not the right answer, though. A couple of guesses from Jennifer and Craig. They both guessed Rubik's Cube, and that is the right answer. Yeah, 2.76 seconds is the world record for solving a standard 3x3x3 Rubik's Cube. That takes me... Actually, I don't think I've ever solved a Rubik's Cube. That's my project for the fall, I think. We have your local news coming up at 8 o'clock. Theory, right now, Santa Monica on Magic 97.

0: 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Beautiful morning out there, 4 degrees right now in Swift Current, going up to 19 today. And great weather on the way for the rest of this week. First weekend of October is this weekend, if you can believe it. And we got some great weather on the way for that, too. More about the details coming up in just a few moments. We're getting ready for our first Classroom of the Month lunch party of the school year, and that is happening tomorrow. We're paying a visit to Mr. Bell's grade 8 class at Fairview School, and we're making that lunch party visit tomorrow. We're excited to visit that class, and I'll be there along with Chris Martins from Country 94.1, and a couple of players from the Swift Current Broncos will be along for the fun. We'll bring some great prizes for the kids from Knudsen Excavating and some lunch from Boston Pizza as well. 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
0: Mainly sunny today with a high of 19. Clear tonight, low of 6. Mix of sunny cloud, wind gusting to 60 and the high of 21 tomorrow. 16 for Wednesday, 17 for Thursday. Beautiful weather for the weekend. 22 for Friday, 16 for Saturday, and 20 for Sunday with lots of sunshine on the way too. More weather details on the Canada West Harbor Center weather page on Swift Current Online. Sunshine, 4 degrees right now in Swift Current. AM delivery road reports. Roads are in pretty good shape. No major traffic problems out there, but they're there's some construction, lots of construction actually, within Swift Current on the service road. So keep that in mind if you're traveling around town for the next little while. If you see something on the roads, call or text us 306-773-0971.
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0: Ray on Magic 97, the best songs and the best variety. Colin Powers here on the Magic Morning Show, fueled by Pioneer Co-op. I hope you're having a great Monday morning. Beautiful morning out there. Still on the chilly side. You'll need that jacket if you're headed off to work right now. But you probably won't need it this afternoon because we're in for some nice warm weather still for the next few days. More weather details coming up in just a few moments. And you can now register for fall art classes at the Art Gallery of Swift Current. 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This semester's list includes pottery, painting, drawing, jewelry making, and so much more. You can take a look at the different classes and sign up for them on the Art Gallery's website, artgalleryofswiftcurrent.org. We got the link to it, too, on the Swift Current Online Community Events Calendar.
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5: Good morning, it's Eric Adam taking a look at your five-day weather forecast. Today, mainly sunny with a high of 19. Tonight, clear, wind becoming southwest 20 kilometers an hour overnight and a low of 6. For Tuesday, a mix of sun and cloud, wind southwest 20 gusting to 50, becoming west 40 gusting to 60 near noon with a high of 21. Wednesday, clearing and a high of 16. Thursday, a mix of sun and cloud with a high of 17. And Friday, sunny and it warms up to a high of 22. 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

0: Time Machine from Talk on Magic 97. Dominic Fike with Baby Doll in there too. Colin Powers here on the Magic Morning Show, fueled by Pioneer Co-op. Just about 9 o'clock on a Monday morning. We have your local news coming up in just a few moments from the Swift Current Online newsroom.
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Our question of the day, since it's fall, it's now soup season. What is your favorite soup? Whether it comes out of a can or out of your Instant Pot, we won't judge. What's your favorite soup? Let us know in the comments on our social media. Text us to 306-773-0971. There's Olivia Rodrigo on Magic.

0: little PDA for you. Scott Hellman on Magic 97, the best songs and the best variety. Good morning, everyone. Colin Powers here on the Magic Morning Show, fueled by Pioneer Co-op. Monday morning. Hope you're having a great day today. I know who's having a great Monday morning. Paula Ben. Paula, the early bird winner for a 50-50 for change lottery in support of the Lyric Theater's Restore to Roar campaign. She was the big winner of a smoker and $500 worth of meat from Pioneer Co-op Grocery.
1: I really didn't expect it. 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
0: Yeah, Paula, the lucky winner of that early bird draw, and she's still eligible for the grand prize draw on October 9th. 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
3: Good morning, it's Eric Haddam taking a look at your five-day forecast. Today, mainly sunny with a high of 19. Tonight, clear, wind becoming southwest, 20 kilometers an hour overnight with a low of 6. For Tuesday, a mix of sun and cloud, wind southwest 20 gusting to 50, becoming west 40 gusting to 60 near noon with a high of 21. For Wednesday, clearing and a high of 16. Thursday, a mix of sun and cloud with a high of 17. And Friday, sunny and it warms up to a high of 22. 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

Well, it is soup season indeed. You're all telling us your favorite soup. Andrea said dill pickle with biscuits. Heather said mushroom soup. Colleen said hamburger, beef, barley, and bean with bacon. Some delicious soups. And yeah, I'm getting hungry. I might try some of those. I got to get some recipes here. What's your favorite soup? Let us know in the comments. Text us to 306-773-0971. Here's Benson Boone on Magic.

0: The weekend on Magic 97, the best songs and the best variety. Colin Powers here on the Magic Morning Show, fueled by Pioneer Co-op. I hope you're having a great Monday morning. It is fall supper season, and there's a big one coming up in Morse this weekend. The Morse Museum fundraising fall supper happening at the Morse Community Hall Sunday from 5 to 7. $25 for those 13 and older. Kids 6 to 12 eat for $12, and kids 5 and under eat for free. And you can get more details about the Morse Museum Fall Supper and the other fall suppers that are happening all over the Southwest on the Swift Current Online Community Events Calendar.
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15: Good morning, it's Eric Adam taking a look at your five-day weather forecast. Today, mainly sunny with a high of 19. Tonight, clear, wind becoming southwest 20 kilometers an hour overnight and a low of 6. For Tuesday, a mix of sun and cloud, wind southwest 20 gusting to 50, becoming west 40 gusting to 60 near noon with a high of 21. Wednesday, clearing and a high of 16. Thursday, a mix of sun and cloud with a high of 17. And Friday, sunny and it warms up to a high of 22. 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

0: Rhea May on Magic 97. Martin Garrix and Ed Sheeran in there, too. Colin Powers here on the Magic Morning Show, fueled by Pioneer Co-op. We have your local news coming up in just a few moments from the Swiftcurrent Online Newsroom. Swiftcurrent Broncos split their two games on the weekend, a big 4-2 win over the Moose Jaw Warriors on Friday night. And then they lost 6-2 to the Regina Pats yesterday at the Brandt Center. We got more on those games coming up in your local sports. But the Broncos will go out on the BC Road Swing. Yeah, they're getting that out of the way early this season. And they'll be taking on the Victoria Royals to kick off the Road Swing on Friday. You can catch that game and all the games on the BC trip on Country 94.1 with Redhead Equipment, KSH Broncos Hockey, with Austin Mattis, with the pregame show starting at 15 minutes before puck drop. Then the Broncos return home on October 16th when they welcome the Saskatoon Blades.
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2: Drivers in Swift Current can expect continued closures on the city's service roads this week. And Swift Current-born food creator Maria Kotsugianis released her latest cookbook, Greek Out. 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

Our question of the day today, since it's soup season now, what's your favorite soup? Brandy told us about summer borscht. It's called summer borscht because it's not made with beet, but it's made with ham, potato, green onion, fresh dill, spinach, chopped finely, and chicken stock. You pair it with garlic bread or naan. It is absolutely fantastic, and I'm going to have to find the recipe and try that out. What's your favorite soup? Call or text us, 306-773-0971, or let us know on our social media. On a

0: 1, 2, 3. Ears on me. Everybody's listening? Perfect. We have a favor to ask.
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5: 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I've had the opportunity to become involved with the Lyric at P3A. 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I've always loved music, theater, and the arts. 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

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And Chris is at the Lyric giving you a chance to buy your ticket. 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
8: Good morning, it's Eric Adam taking a look at your five-day weather forecast. Today, mainly sunny with a high of 19. Tonight, clear, wind becoming southwest 20 kilometers an hour overnight and a low of 6. For Tuesday, a mix of sun and cloud, wind southwest 20 gusting to 50, becoming west 40 gusting to 60 near noon with a high of 21. Wednesday, clearing and a high of 16. Thursday, a mix of sun and cloud with a high of 17. And Friday, sunny and it warms up to a high of 22. 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

0: Armin van Buuren and Trevor Guthrie on Magic 97. Olivia Rodrigo with Stupid Song in there, too. Colin Powers here on the Magic Morning Show, fueled by Pioneer Co-op. We have your local news coming up at 11 o'clock from the Swiftcurt Online Newsroom. And tomorrow, we're going to play Pumpkin Spice and Everything Nice once again for your chance to win a $25 gift card that you can use at the Pumpkin Spice Handmade Market that's happening at the Stockade Building this weekend. And for Pumpkin Spice and Everything Nice, I'm going to name a product, and you have to tell me if it has a pumpkin spice flavor or not. And today we were talking about spam, the meat of unknown origin that comes in a tin can, not email spam. Is there pumpkin spice spam out there? Well, Danny knew there was.
1: Yeah, so I was thinking that, like, why would it be? But yeah, it's definitely a flavor.
0: It is definitely a flavor. I'm not sure if they make pumpkin spice spam anymore, but I wouldn't complain if they didn't.
1: Yes.
0: Have you ever had spam before?
1: I have many, many, many years ago, yeah.
0: Okay, I've never had it. What's it like?
1: It's meat in a can, and I don't know how you would describe it. It just, yeah, I don't know how.
0: Yeah, and I'm not even sure where the meat comes from. Like, is it pork, or is it beef, or is it a combination of the two?
1: No clue.
0: Yeah, it will remain a mystery, I guess.
1: Yeah.
0: All right. So Danny's won a $25 gift card for the Pumpkin Spice Handmade Market, and we'll give you your next chance to win with Pumpkin Spice and Everything Nice tomorrow morning at 7.
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What's your favorite soup? 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
5: 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It's going to be a fantastic folk country show. 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
1: Well, tomorrow we're visiting a Mr. Bell's grade A class at Fairview School for a classroom of the month lunch party. 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
10: 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And you have an opportunity, if it hits its max potential, to win $40,000 in the jackpot. Absolutely incredible numbers there. Currently sitting at over 11,000, so it is well on its way. 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
11: Good morning, it's Eric Adam taking a look at your five-day weather forecast. Today, mainly sunny with a high of 19. Tonight, clear, wind becoming southwest 20 kilometers an hour overnight and a low of 6. For Tuesday, a mix of sun and cloud, winds southwest 20 gusting to 50, becoming west 40 gusting to 60 near noon with a high of 21. Wednesday, clearing and a high of 16. Thursday, a mix of sun and cloud with a high of 17. And Friday, sunny and it warms up to a high of 22. 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

0: Martin Solveig and Dragonette on Magic 97. Somber, My Body Isn't Ready in there too. Colin Powers wrapping things up for a Monday morning on the Magic Morning Show. Fueled by Pioneer Co-op. Just looking like an absolutely gorgeous day out there. Take advantage of this great weather, this nice fall weather while we've got it. More weather details coming up at the top of the hour. Your local news on the way too. Chris is still at the Lyric Theater for a couple more hours, giving you a chance to buy your ticket for 50-50 for change in support of the Lyric Theater's Restore the Roar campaign. The jackpot is now over $11,000 and continuing to grow with a grand prize draw coming up on October 9th. 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
8: Good morning. It is Chris Martins broadcasting live from the Lyric Theater. We are down here for 50-50 for change, your opportunity to purchase tickets and potentially win up to $40,000 if it reaches its grand total. And of course, a 50-50 for change is in support of their Restore the Roar campaign as they look to do a little upgrading to the facade of the Lyric Theater. Now, while you're down here purchasing your tickets for 50-50 for change, we are going to be on location until 2 o'clock, but while the Lyric is open, you can get your tickets at any time. And they've got a lot of great shows that are upcoming as well, too, that you should check out while you're grabbing said tickets. Colin Linden is going to be hitting the stage on October the 25th. Going to be a great show, and also another wonderful one. Little Miss Higgins is going to be bringing her show to the stage on October the 23rd. 2 days apart, two excellent shows, and ones you certainly want to grab tickets for as well. And later in October, October the 10th, Dawson Gray is going to be stopping by as well. Great shows at the Lyric, and of course, more reason aside from that to purchase your tickets with 50-50 for change in support of the Lyric Theater.
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0: 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I'm Darian, folks. 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
4: 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Keeping a century plus old building open is a challenge. In 2023, the theater was closed for about a year to undertake necessary renovations. We want to now begin to remove the temporary facade of the building and renew it to its historical grandeur. This will be in part replacing doors that will make the access barrier free. 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With the support of Swift Current and Surrounds, we are convinced the Lyric will continue to serve as a cultural hub, just as it was in the beginning in 1912.
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9: Good afternoon, it's Eric Haddam taking a look at your five-day forecast. Today, sunny with a high of 19. Tonight, clear, wind becoming southwest 20 kilometers an hour overnight and a low of 6. For Tuesday, a mix of sun and cloud, wind southwest 20 kilometers an hour gusting to 50, becoming west 40 gusting to 60 near noon with a high of 21. For Wednesday, clearing and a high of 16. For Thursday, a mix of sun and cloud and a high of 17. And for Friday, sunny and a warm high of plus 22. 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

0: Scott Hellman on Magic 97. Darian Folks here with you. Ride for Refuge is coming up this weekend. We had a chance to hear from Dallas Block a bit about the event.
1: Yeah, so this is our second year doing Ride for Refuge at Lake Calche. And it's an awesome opportunity for people in the Southwest here to hop on board with us, have some fun biking or walking or jogging. If you're biking, there's a 10-kilometer kind of route that you can do once or twice if you're a real enthusiast. Some are going to actually do the 10-kilometer on foot. In fact, we have a participant named Clayton Greenlee that is going to do the 10 kilometers in firefighting gear if he can raise $2,000 or more. And so he's really trying to encourage a lot of people to hop on board with us, both with sponsorships and with participation. There's also a walking route up into the golf course, some hot dogs and other goodies for 12 o'clock for anybody that's able to be with us there. So we're really excited to be putting this on again.
0: That's on October 3rd and should be a lot of fun out in Lac Pelche this weekend.
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9: Good afternoon. My name is Chris Martins, and we are down at the Lyric Theatre today. Talking about 50-50 for Change. 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Currently, the total sits at over $11,000, so the numbers are great and climbing as we continue to go, and you can be a part of that as well, too. While you come and get your tickets, as far as where you can pick them up, at the Lyric Theater, anytime they are open, tickets will be available, or at the various spots that we will be on location over the coming 2 weeks. Now, the final draw date is October the 9th, so you still have a couple of weeks to go before the draw date hits us, and of course, taking advantage while you can of getting your tickets. Again, the total prize right now is sitting at $11,000 and growing. 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
10: Good afternoon, it's Eric Haddam taking a look at your five-day weather forecast. Today, sunny with a high of 19. Tonight, clear, wind becoming southwest 20 kilometers an hour overnight and a low of 6. For Tuesday, a mix of sun and cloud, winds southwest 20 gusting to 50, becoming west 40 gusting to 60 near noon with a high of 21. For Wednesday, clearing and a high of 16. For Thursday, a mix of some sun and cloud with a high of 17. And on Friday, sunshine and a high of 22. 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

0: Mariana's Trench. I'm Darian, folks. The first Dead Prairies Horror Film Festival in Gall Lake earned strong reviews from attendees, drawing horror fans from across the prairies and showcasing films from Saskatchewan and around the world. Great to see the local film studio having a good turnout this past weekend. You can read more in the full article on Swift Current Online. Coming up at 1 is the news.
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2: The Dr. Noble Lerman Regional Healthcare Foundation is encouraging Southwest Saskatchewan nursing students to consider applying for its Southwest Nursing Commitment Scholarship. 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
11: Good afternoon. 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
5: Good afternoon. 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
6: Good afternoon, it's Eric Haddam taking a look at your five-day weather forecast. Today, sunny with a high of 19. Tonight, clear, wind becoming southwest 20 kilometers an hour overnight and a low of 6. For Tuesday, a mix of sun and cloud, wind southwest 20 gusting to 50, becoming west 40 gusting to 60 near noon with a high of 21. For Wednesday, clearing and a high of 16. For Thursday, a mix of some sun and cloud with a high of 17. And on Friday, sunshine and a high of 22. 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

0: Magic 97 and Better Day. I'm Darian Folks. Coming up this weekend, Friday, Saturday, and Sunday, is the Pumpkin Spice Handmade Market, which will feature a variety of handmade products happening at the Stockade. A few things to highlight that you'll find: unique gifts, fine art, jewelry, bath and body products, and lots more. So make sure to check that out this weekend. You can read more about that event on the Swift Current Online events calendar. Coming up at 2 is the news.
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10: Good afternoon. 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
7: Good afternoon, it's Eric Haddam taking a look at your five-day forecast. Today, sunny with a high of 19. Tonight, clear, wind becoming southwest 20 kilometers an hour overnight and a low of 6. For Tuesday, a mix of sun and cloud, wind southwest 20 kilometers an hour gusting to 50, becoming west 40 gusting to 60 near noon with a high of 21. For Wednesday, clearing and a high of 16. For Thursday, a mix of sun and cloud and a high of 17. And for Friday, sunny and a warm high of plus 22. 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
7: Good afternoon, it's Eric Haddam taking a look at your 5-day weather forecast. Today, sunny with a high of 19. Tonight, clear, wind becoming southwest 20 kilometers an hour overnight and a low of 6. For Tuesday, a mix of sun and cloud, wind southwest 20 gusting to 50, becoming west 40 gusting to 60 near noon with a high of 21. For Wednesday, clearing and a high of 16. For Thursday, a mix of some sun and cloud with a high of 17. And on Friday, sunshine and a high of 22. 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

0: Run Around by Adam Rodway on Magic 97. I'm Darian Folks. Coming up on October 3rd, Saskatoon-based band Don Law, along with local band Tombstone Whiskey, are taking over the Lyric Theater for a night of indie rock. Tombstone Whiskey recently released a new album titled Come Get Some. Should be a great night. Make sure to check that out on October 3rd. Doors are at 7. You can read more about it on the Swift Current Online events calendar. And the news is coming up at 3.
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2: The Dr. Noble Lerman Regional Healthcare Foundation is encouraging Southwest Saskatchewan nursing students to consider applying for its Southwest Nursing Commitment Scholarship. 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

0: 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I'm Darian Folks. 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
9: Good afternoon, it's Eric Haddam taking a look at your five-day forecast. Today, sunny with a high of 19. Tonight, clear, wind becoming southwest 20 kilometers an hour overnight and a low of 6. For Tuesday, a mix of sun and cloud, wind southwest 20 kilometers an hour gusting to 50, becoming west 40 gusting to 60 near noon with a high of 21. For Wednesday, clearing and a high of 16. For Thursday, a mix of sun and cloud and a high of 17. And for Friday, sunny and a warm high of plus 22. 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
6: Good afternoon, it's Eric Haddam taking a look at your five-day weather forecast. Today, sunny with a high of 19. Tonight, clear, wind becoming southwest 20 kilometers an hour overnight and a low of 6. For Tuesday, a mix of sun and cloud, wind southwest 20 gusting to 50, becoming west 40 gusting to 60 near noon with a high of 21. For Wednesday, clearing and a high of 16. For Thursday, a mix of some sun and cloud with a high of 17. And on Friday, sunshine and a high of 22. 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

0: Better to Be Loved by Francesco Yates. Thanks for streaming Magic 97. I'm Darian Folks. Coming up this Sunday, put on by Rogue Cruisers, is the Care Home Cruise, which starts at the Living Sky Casino parking lot. The cruise will take the usual Care Home route and stop for ice cream at Dairy King afterwards if the space permits. The meet is at 1:15 with the cruise leaving at 1:30. With the weather getting closer to fall, it's a great chance to take your car out for a cruise while summer is still here. You can keep up to date with all the cruises and car meets Rogue Cruisers puts on their social media page. Coming up at 4 is the news.
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0: Soundwave by Trevor Guthrie on Magic 97. I'm Darian, folks. 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
4: Good evening. This is Kirsty Hansen back with the 5-day forecast. Tonight we'll see clear skies with a low of 6. Tomorrow we can expect a mix of sun and clouds with a high of 21. Then on Wednesday, Thursday, and Friday, sun and clouds with highs around 17. 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

0: Keep Holding On by Avril Lavigne. 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I'm Darian Folks. The first Dead Prairies Horror Film Festival at the Lyceum Theater in Gull Lake earned strong reviews from attendees, drawing horror fans from across the prairies and showcasing films from Saskatchewan and around the world. 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
6: Good evening. This is Kirsty Hansen back with the 5-day forecast. Tonight we'll see clear skies with a low of 6. Tomorrow we can expect a mix of sun and clouds with a high of 21. Then on Wednesday, Thursday, and Friday, sun and clouds with highs around 17. 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
1: 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Coming up at 5 is the news.
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0: Magic 97 and Faded. I'm Darian Folks. 50-50 for Change is now well underway, and this year we're raising money for the Lyric Theater and their exterior building renovations. The jackpot is currently sitting at $11,000, and the winner will take home half, with the other half being donated directly to the Lyric Theater. The jackpot will continue to go up, and we'll be selling tickets at different locations over the next couple weeks. You can see where on the 50-50 for Change landing page, so make sure to check that out and get entered to win.
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7: Good evening. This is Kirsty Hansen back with the 5-day forecast. Tonight we'll see clear skies with a low of 6. Tomorrow we can expect a mix of sun and clouds with a high of 21. Then on Wednesday, Thursday, and Friday, sun and clouds with highs around 17. 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

0: That's Ghosts and Stuff on Magic 97. I'm Darian Folks. Coming up on October 3rd, Saskatoon-based band Don Law, along with local band Tombstone Whiskey, are taking over the Lyric Theater for a night of indie rock. Tombstone Whiskey recently released a new album titled Come Get Some. Should be a great night. Make sure to check that out this Saturday, October 3rd. Doors are at 7. 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
7: Good evening. This is Kirsty Hansen back with the 5-day forecast. Tonight we'll see clear skies with a low of 6. Tomorrow we can expect a mix of sun and clouds with a high of 21. Then on Wednesday, Thursday, and Friday, sun and clouds with highs around 17. 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

0: Magic 97, and I Was a Fool. I'm Darian Folks. Coming up this Sunday, put on by Rogue Cruisers, is the Care Home Cruise, which starts at the Living Sky Casino parking lot. The cruise will take the usual Care Home route and stop for ice cream at Dairy King afterwards, if the space permits. The meet is at 1:15, with the cruise leaving at 1:30. With the weather getting closer to fall, it's a great chance to take your car out for a cruise while the summer is still here. You can keep up to date with everything they have going on the Rogue Cruisers social media page. Coming up at 6 is the news.
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